Jason Aldean, Don't Tell On Me here on Froggy. 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So always some sort of Dairy Queen, some food. There's just so much, and you can't miss it with us. We got it all right now. Lady Antebellum.

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I'm looking for my leftovers and my, like, my best if used by crowd, you know, because this study shows you may or may not be tossing your food too early. Talk more about it in a few songs. First, Dan and Shay, Say So.

0: don't we, here on Froggy. According to experts, many people throw away perfectly good food just because of the date printed on the label. Deciphering terms like best before, best by, yada, yada, yada, can be confusing. What people don't realize is that those labels are more about how fresh something is and not how safe the food is on that date. So making sure that you just don't eat any food that has the green or the blue in it, unless it's supposed to.
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Lefty here on Froggy, playing the most country music every single day of the week, Monday through Sunday, 25-8. Yeah. We're just always playing country. Never not. And occasionally, you'll get to hear me between songs. We could try.

Bailey Zimmerman, Chevy Silverado here on Froggy Playing the Most Country. Mason with you on your Tuesday, just past 8 o'clock. It's what we do right now. Jason Aldean.

Morgan Wallen here on Froggy. 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And keep an ear on Froggy and an eye out on our socials for a chance to win an away too.

Billy Currington here on Froggy. Are you scared of aging? As I am in that boat at the moment, everybody will try and defuse it, be like, you're far too young. But it's just, I'm scared of getting old. But there's a study that is not helping my case. I'm going to tell you in a few songs right now. John Morgan.

0: Luke Holmes here on Froggy. According to researchers, scorching summers may be speeding up how fast your body ages. Each heat wave could make you biologically 6 months older. It was consistently associated with higher levels of cholesterol and blood sugar, and together they suggest a pattern of metabolic stress. So now we can't even enjoy the scorching hot summers and being in the sun because now we're going to get older.
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Ella Langley. Here on Froggy 99.9, playing the most country, Ella Langley. Ella Fellas, rise up. I love Ella, and I need her to come to Fargo. Please, I beg, I plead, I need to see Ella Langley live. And you guys are also going to have to hold me back from confessing my love to her.

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Kelsey Ballerini, if you go down, I'm going down too. Want to throw the first pitch at a Red Hawks baseball game? Or maybe you have a little sports fan at home that would love the spotlight. Well, now you can register for your chance at froggyweb.com. And if you're selected, we'll make sure you also get a haul of tickets so friends and family can come witness the best first pitch in your bloodline. Or maybe there's somebody who did it.

Blake Shelton here on Froggy. I'm looking at this list right now, and it's basic manners that Gen Z finds unnecessary and awkward. And being a Gen Z, I think we can go over them in the next break together, because I don't know if I quite believe it. We'll talk more about it. First, Kenny Chesney.

0: Jason Aldean here on Froggy. I got the list of top three basic manners that Gen Z finds unnecessary and awkward. I'm going to see if I agree with it. Number one, making direct eye contact. I don't find this one too hard or too awkward. It just depends on the context and what's going on. Like if I'm having a one-on-one conversation, I'll try and make eye contact, but sometimes my eyes just wander. Holding the door open for a stranger, that one's not bad at all. I don't mind holding the door. I actually prefer to. Now this one, not using your phone during meals. Now this can be tricky and I'm working on it, but it's just sometimes if you're not actively in the conversation, why can I not have my phone out? But maybe that's just the Gen Z in me.
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Taylor Swift here on Froggy. I have yet to see that new Toy Story. Has it released on Disney Plus yet? Because then I'll go see it. I'm just not really, not good at movies at home, but I really just don't want to go to the movie theater. It's just a trek.

Frog and Wallen, don't we, here on Froggy, don't we just have a blast together? I play music, I speak between music, and then I shut up. It's a perfect relationship between us. Right.

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The good news is we still have the Froggy Golf Pass. $149, 18 holes of golf at some of the area's most beautiful golf courses. Get your golf pass while they last at froggyweb.com. 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Up next, Boots Off, John Carr.

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For a junk drawer to legally qualify as a real junk drawer, what's the most absolute mandatory item it must include? I'm talking deep cuts. We'll talk about it here in a few. Blame.

0: Bailey Zimmerman here on Froggy. For a junk drawer to legally qualify as a real junk drawer, what's the absolute mandatory item it must include? I got a couple here. A deck of 51 cards. Half a dozen pens. Only two of them, right? Any item that causes the drawer to jam, but you keep putting it back in there. Anyways, these are all very good options.
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Country music, country fried, and country basted, and country microwaved. What we're trying to say is it's a lot of country. 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

Zach John King here on Froggy, playing the most country music. Mason with you. Closing in on the 11 o'clock hour. Oi. How's that? I don't know if I was going for British or Australian there. Oi. I don't know. Scotty McCreery. Everybody.

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0: Women give us the silent treatment because they think it's a punishment. We've got a special name for the silent treatment. We call it peace and quiet. I've been with the same girl for 8 years, yeah? The same girl for 8 years, and we're very happy together. How is this for crazy, though? She still gets upset if I use her toothbrush. That's crazy, isn't it, when you consider how intimate we've been? But she gets upset if I use her toothbrush. And if you can tell me a better way to get dog poop out of sneakers... Some women worry about one breast being smaller than the other, but focus on the positive. One of them is bigger.
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1: Froggy 99.9. Oh, it is Scotch and Mandy with the wake up call. He's tired. He's from 740 The Fan. It's Jack Michaels, everybody.
2: Not too tired when the door's open, everybody. Hello, Frog Nation.
1: I noticed you just let yourself in over there.
2: I'm like the neighbor you grew up with, where the kids just hung out on the couch.
3: That is a real thing.
2: It is
3: one
2: so
3: of my,
2: real.
3: My husband's boss has someone who walks into their house all the time and is just sitting on the couch before they even make it home.
2: My mother was, I think, the mother to how many blocks of children. You know, have you ever had that?
1: Where it's
2: the other parents work and mom just raised kids at home. And
1: my mom did actually have to tell the neighbor kids not to just let themselves in because, we'd be sitting watching Donnie and Marie or whatever, and all of a sudden you'd look over and, oh, there's my neighbor drinking the Kool-Aid out of the fridge. He just let himself in.
2: The awkward moment is that when that said neighbor boy or girl is over there in an exorbitant amount of time, and like you as a family are having a dinner, and like, are you going to go home tonight?
3: Yeah. You know, it's an awkward how you thing. Say it.
1: I bet your mom is waiting for you.
3: Yeah.
2: You try all the lead in, and then when they don't get it, going, you need to leave.
1: It's time
3: I'm not
1: to
3: feeding you.
1: Speaking of good eats, did you notice there's almost like a full cake in the break room?
3: What is that for?
2: I don't. Are any of you having a birthday?
1: No,
3: not yet.
2: Is it the fact that I guessed a birthday right on the Friday last week?
3: It
2: was
3: could
2: there
3: be.
2: This past week?
1: I'll go cut you a piece of cake. I don't give a crap,
2: man. Alive. I know we don't have time for the games I brought in, but
1: What were you playing around with today?
2: Where are they buried?
3: Where are they buried?
2: I name a star. You that's tell me where they're buried. Anyway, I'll save that for the next time.
1: Yeah, that's kind of a dark game, isn't it?
2: Well, yeah. I'm just looking like a city, not like physically.
1: Yeah, it's still just a little morose.
2: It is a little dark.
3: Uncle Jim's backyard.
2: My last one was Trigger the Horse.
1: Oh, I would be curious to know where Trigger the Horse is buried.
2: He was not buried. He was taxidermied. And right now you can find him at the Ronald Reagan Presidential Library in Simi Valley, California.
3: Wow.
2: So, again.
1: did Roy Rogers himself have Trigger stuffed or what?
2: I wonder.
3: That's weird.
1: Because that's
2: the most famous horse of all time.
3: Aren't you guys glad that we don't decide to taxidermy our loved ones?
2: Oh, you know, that would
1: Lord.
2: Be...
3: What?
2: That'll get the neighbor kid out before supper.
3: No, that's Grandma Lynn. And
2: in this stage of A&I, it might be a good thing, though, Manny. You could just, hi, always. Manny, welcome back home.
1: I think we're going to up a piece of cake and ponder the morality of this. And we'll be back with more Scotch and Mandy, Froggy 99.9.

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day, Potts Farm was a place to go. Load a truck up, hit the dirt road. Jumped a barbed wire, spread the word. Light the bonfire and call the girls. King in the can and a Marlboro man. Jack and Jim were a few good men. Where you learn how to kiss and cuss and fight too. Better watch out for the boys in blue. And all this small town, he said, she said. Ain't it funny how rumors spread like I know something y'all don't know. Man, that talk is getting old. You better mind your business, man. Watch your mouth before I have to knock that loud mouth out. I'm tired of talking, man. Y'all ain't listening. The more

0: Froggy 99.9. It's Wednesday, Scotch and Mandy with the wake up call. And Wednesdays means that we do one of our favorite things that we do around here, the hoedown.
1: Yeehaw!
0: We're going to take the biggest country music news stories making headlines today, and we're going to turn them into some square dance calls. We're going to bring in the world famous Froggy dancers.
1: Yes, we do.
0: And
1: they're
0: going to square dance all over this dump.
1: Yeah.
0: Yeah.
1: Look at this place.
0: The only news where Do-Si-Do is considered a headline. And here we go. Zach Brown. This might be the wildest giveaway in country music history.
1: I think so.
0: During their sold-out show at Fenway Park on Sunday, the Zach Brown Band surprised more than 37,000 fans by giving every ticket holder a complimentary Margaritaville at Sea Cruise.
1: A ticket to be on a cruise?
0: Yeah. Reportedly worth over $40 million. This is like one of the biggest fan gifts ever.
1: That's a lot of money. So it's as soon as he makes the money from, he's probably got to do a couple of concerts. He just turns it right back around and pays off his debt for all these tickets to the cruise.
0: Unbelievable. I want to go to that Margaritaville.
1: Let's go to a Zach Brown Band concert.
0: Oh, maybe
1: let's see what happens.
0: Maybe they'll pay our way.
1: Yes. How about this, though? Luke Combs, he wrapped up his massive Wembley Stadium run. He's also wrapping up his My Kind of Saturday Night tour. It was insane. There was 3 days straight at Wembley Stadium. Well, three shows, 3 days back to back. Sold out July 31st through August 2nd. So it was this past weekend. The shows even included a memorable onstage marriage proposal.
0: Oh, my. Yeah, so that had the fans on their feet, I'm sure.
1: And he made history. The first solo country act to headline Wembley Stadium in London.
0: Was it off the hook?
1: It's off the hook.
0: Was it off the chain?
1: It was off every chain.
0: Luke Combs made headlines Wednesday last week for his golf outfit.
1: Yeah, so he's in the news again.
0: So he went to the legendary St. Andrews Old Course, and he was just wearing a hoodie, shorts, and Jordans. And a lot of traditional golf fans were clutching their polos, saying, you should be dressed a little nicer. But the course said, you know, we don't have any problem. There's no strict dress code.
1: That's
0: there.
1: Nice.
0: And they say he's welcome to come back anytime he wants.
1: What about Parker McCollum? He and his wife had their second baby.
0: Baby number two.
1: So cute. His wife, Haley Ray, welcomed baby number two. And this happened on Thursday last week.
0: And they gave him some weird name, didn't they?
1: It's a unique name. It's Rocker Tommy Light McCollum.
0: Rocker Tommy Light McCollum. I think there's a few too many names in there.
1: That's so many names. But I guess like my daughter has two middle names.
0: Mm-hmm.
1: So McCollum, he announced on social media on Wednesday last week, he's going to have to postpone his shows in order to be home for the birth of their second child. So I love that again. Country artists are deciding family first.
0: Family first. Good on him.
1: Mm-hmm.
0: And Chase Matthews, good on him. He's having a huge week. He's co-hosting Country Countdown USA this weekend, climbing the charts with Lauren Elena on Heart Half Empty, promoting his solo single, holding it down, and performing on stadium dates with Jason Aldean and Luke Bryan, becoming one of country's fastest rising names. Now, how do we take all of these news stories and turn them into a song? Well, we're going to fine-tune it, take those headlines, make some square dance calls, and then we're going to be bringing in the musicians. Come on, boys! Bringing in the dancers. And when we come back, we'll have the country hoedown news.
1: Just for you.
0: Just for you. It's coming up next, Froggy 99.9.

0: yeah. My last single Saturday night.
1: Rocket 99.9, it is Scotch and Mandy with the wake-up call, and admittedly, this is the hardest part of the hoedown news, because this is the part where we got to try not to suck.
2: Not always
1: easy.
2: We got a lot of words today. It's a challenge, but we'll do it for you.
1: See, we try to cram these stories into some nice square dance calls and to actually make them rhyme. Sometimes there's too many syllables.
2: Yeah, today's one of those days. Lots of words. We're going to rap.
1: All right, are the dancers ready? We're going to rap.
2: Yeah, we're going to rap.
1: It's a hoedown rap. Am I going first?
2: Yeah, you go first.
1: Hey, Zach Pack Fenway, what a sight. Gave every fan a cruise that night. 37,000, yelp, no way. Best souvenir you'll get all day.
2: Best souvenir ever. That's the best. Oh, my gosh.
1: We're going to Margaritaville.
2: Luke Holmes, what about this? Wembley. Luke crossed the pond, made history. Three solo nights for the world to see. One couple got engaged beneath the lights. Love stole the show on London Lights.
1: London Lights.
2: London Lights.
1: I think that's supposed to be London Nights.
2: Yes, it really was.
1: Here's the next one. Hey, Luke hit St. Andrews, dressed his way. Hoodie and shorts on golfing day. The old school golfers lost their minds. The course said, hey, you're doing just fine.
2: You're doing just fine.
1: We
2: look at you.
1: Luke Combs and your hoodie.
2: Here's Parker. Parker said the tour can wait. Baby number two could not be late. Rocker Tommy Lights, his is name. No diapers and lullabies are part of the game.
1: Rocker Tommy Lights.
2: That's a lot.
1: That is a lot.
2: That's a lot of words.
1: Okay, last one. Hey, Chase keeps climbing. What a run he's on. New hit, Florin keeps rolling along. From Countdown hosting to Stadium Lights, that country boy's headed for bigger heights.
2: Chase Matthew, please come back to Fargo. You're wonderful.
1: Hey, we didn't even suck that bad on that.
2: Yeah.
1: That was pretty good.
2: That's pretty great.
1: Let's bow to your corner.
2: Okay, here's a corner.
1: Pat yourself on the back.
2: Yeah, patting.
1: Touch your elbows behind your back.
2: No.
1: Oh. All right, we'll be back at Scotch and Mandy, Froggy 99.9.
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0: Froggy 99.9. It is Scotch and Mandy with the wake up call. King of Cuisine, Eric Johnson, also hanging out.
1: I love the superlatives when you come in here.
0: From his new cooking show, I snuck it into the theater. Did you ever sneak, like, a gum or candy or anything?
1: Yet? Oh, yeah. Just the most recent movie I went to, Spider-Man. We had to stop beforehand to get some snacks. Oh,
0: winter is really the best time to sneak it in. But, I mean, let's be honest. Guys get to wear such big blousy cargo pants and shirts. You can usually put some Jolly Ranchers or something down in there, and nobody knows.
1: You just got to be careful with the rattly candies.
0: Yeah, right.
1: Right? Exactly. When you're walking, it makes the maraca sound.
0: Your Mike and Ike's really raise a fracas.
2: Yeah, but Mike and Ike's, if they're sold at the movie theater, you're just fine.
0: Yeah, you're like, I bought these here.
2: Yeah, come on. It's just the other things. Maybe.
0: Getting busted.
1: I mean, I love when people bring cans of pop.
2: Cans of pop.
1: And you hear the.
2: It's like, ooh, did you get that here?
0: That is contraband soda. That's not soda fountain soda.
2: I have totally brought stuff. Like, I have a bigger purse for this reason of the snacks. And sometimes it's like the veggie straws. Whatever. Those are definitely not something.
1: Will they put the movie theater butter on the veggie straws to up their game a little bit?
0: I like occasionally, too, you'll hear somebody kind of rattling a paper bag and they brought in their own popcorn from home, but it's in that telltale brown bag and
1: nothing,
0: it's all greasy.
1: Nothing louder than a microwave bag of popcorn.
0: Greasy and buttery.
2: All right, boys, this is even better.
0: Okay.
2: I don't think we've ever done this before, but there is a man that got kicked out of an IMAX theater after bringing a fully functioning crock pot of chili and was selling bowls in the back row.
0: Oh, no.
2: Yeah.
1: Wait, selling bowls?
2: Yeah, I had to pull up this whole thing. It's real. His name is Trey. He's from Missouri. And he even brought in this laminated menu, like a cooler of toppings.
1: Of like what you can add to your chili.
2: QR code for the payments, and he sold around $216 worth of chili.
0: Wait a minute.
1: How big of a crock pot was this? He had to have had a buddy at the exit door.
2: Yeah.
0: But that's like opening your own business, like right in the theater. I don't get how you get away with that. I don't think Marcus Theaters in town here would allot that sort of behavior.
2: Yeah, I mean, he was permanently banned from that theater.
0: A functioning crock pot full of chili. That's nuts.
2: The venue also refunded 26 tickets to the affected customers.
1: Yeah, is that worse than people talking during the movie? Just the smell of and sounds of people eating chili?
0: Oh.
2: It's one thing. Like, the beef jerky is always a road trip snack, but it does not have a good smell right away.
0: Yeah. When I was doing a keto for a while, trying to lose weight, you can't really have chips. You can't have popcorn. So I was eating pork rinds all the time. A couple of times I realized really how fragrant they are when I'd snuck in a bag of pork rinds and I opened it up and the people in the row behind me, I just hear, it's all quiet in here. Pew.
1: Oh, no. Also, pork rinds, not a quiet snack.
0: No, very noisy.
1: That is a extra crispy snack.
0: Hey, I got a tale from high school where the smell of some fragrant food got the entire boys section in trouble in our choir class. Should I tell you about that?
2: Yeah, yes. You should probably.
0: All right, let's take a break and I'll give you a little nugget history folklore here.
2: Ew.
0: It's coming up, Froggy 99.9.

0: Froggy 99.9, it is Scotch and Mandy with the wake-up call, talking food and fun with Eric Johnson from over at KFGO. Good morning.
1: I didn't sneak any snacks into the studio.
2: No crock pots of chili.
0: Yeah, Mandy was telling us about this guy that snuck a crock pot of chili into a movie theater and was actually selling bowls in the back row. And what kind of profit did he clear?
2: $216 worth of chili before he got removed.
1: That's
2: and it
1: a
2: was
1: tidy
2: still,
1: amount of chili.
2: That's crazy. That's crazy.
0: Now, what makes me laugh is he got in trouble, but they also reimbursed people who were affected. Obviously, the smell of the chili affected the theater. So we thought we were pretty smart in choir when I was a young man. This would have been probably junior year, senior year.
1: Sure. When you think you are the smartest you've ever been and you are actually some of the dumbest you've ever been.
0: Perfect. Absolutely.
2: It's always that feeling.
0: So we used to sneak food in the boys' section was the back row. So you would just kind of put your music stand up, and then on the music stand, you could hide whatever food you're eating. So our choir director, she has no clue. We'd go to lunch, and it was the first class right after lunch. So in Holly, you could run up to the grocery store, and you could purchase things, and then, you know. It started off by us deciding it would be fun to see if we could get away with eating cereal in the back row.
2: Oh, okay. Yeah.
1: Dry or cereal and milk?
0: With cereal and milk, yeah.
2: With so milk?
0: We came in with our, somebody has a duffel bag with a little thing of milk. We got a little thing of cereal. Everybody's got their little plastic bowls.
2: And as we're singing, steal them?
0: Ma. See, we're passing the bowls down and filling them up. And we took pictures, too. And this wasn't even the day and age where you had a camera phone. We actually had to take pictures of each other. We thought that was so funny.
2: Like, disposable cameras?
0: Oh, my God. She's so dumb. She didn't even know that we ate cereal in class. So a couple of days.

0: deer.
1: Slid it into his backpack and came walking in holding the backpack
0: sideways.
1: Like a tray. Exactly. We sat down.
0: This is so great.
1: We start doing the warm-up exercises, and we start passing the slices down.
0: This is beautiful.
2: I love the thought of this, like, row of teenage dummies.
1: Munching on
2: pizza. What can we get away with?
0: How do you munch? Do you, like, sit down?
1: You have a little bit. Head up above, and you're singing, and then you duck down behind your music stand, and you eat a few bites.
0: Oh, the music stand is helpful.
1: And finally, she says, "What is that smell? Who is eating pizza in here?" And we tried. We tried to say. I think that's coming from the home ec room. I think that's coming through the vents. No, hand them up here. And sure enough, just like Spicoli and Fast Times at Ridgemont High, we had to give up our pie.
0: Like 12 half-eaten slices of pizza all come up to the front. That's impressive.
1: We thought we were pretty awesome.
0: Dang it! I wish we were friends then.
2: All these years later, still telling the story.
0: Yeah.
2: So you kind of were that awesome,
1: right? Oh. When's the next time they do, like, the tell here in Fargo? I got to go do one of those. All right, we got more coming up at Scotch and Mandy, Froggy 99.9.
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0: See, when you're a man buying for a woman, it's pretty easy to get gifts, right? You just go for the classics: champagne, chocolates, flowers. Unless you're dating an alcoholic bulimic with hay fever. In which case, end it, she sounds like a disaster. My girlfriend and I are trying for a baby. We got pretty close outside Walmart last Saturday. It's a good indicator that a woman fancies you if when you're talking to her, she touches her hair. If it's her hair, it's a sure thing. My girlfriend's got one of those tiny little strips of hair. What are they called? Mustache.
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0: Froggy 99.9. It is Scotch and Mandy with the wake up call. Eric Johnson from over at KFGO in studio to protect his title of the best birthday guesser ever.
1: Yeah!
2: Wow. Inaccurate but flattering.
1: good.
0: Gunning for you. It's August 5th, and Mandy's got some clues. We got to choose who the celebrity celebrating their birthday is.
1: We got some interesting ones today. All right, clue number one. This is a girl. She's an actress, and that's number one. Actress, and then a singer, and an author that won a beauty pageant when she was just 6 years old. She wrote a best-selling memoir, too, when she was an author.
0: Is it that Honey Boo Boo?
1: Honey Boo Boo?
2: Actor might what be a little she... bit of a stretch for Honey Boo Boo. But
0: well,
2: okay.
0: She had a great TV reality show. She won a couple of those kid beauty pageants.
1: That's true.
0: I highly doubt she's a writer.
2: Maybe she had a ghostwriter.
1: Maybe.
0: I don't think anybody in that family can write.
1: Well, they could
2: My
1: do
2: brain
1: a cookbook.
2: Immediately goes Disney and Nickelodeon, but that's with every clue that begins, she's a singer and actor.
0: Right,
2: of course.
1: What?
2: I didn't guess anybody.
1: Okay, but... I was like, it's not Disney, but I like it. What did you guess?
2: I haven't guessed anyone.
1: Okay, chill out.
2: But I appreciate the extra clues. That's how I maintain my title. Cheat.
0: Fishes around for clues.
1: See what else you can squeeze out of me. Or do you want another clue?
2: I think another clue.
1: Another clue? Yeah. Okay. She made appearances on classic shows like Bewitched and My Three Sons before her big break on her own TV series.
0: Okay, so she's older.
1: Yeah, she's not Honey Boo Boo.
2: Or Disney or Nickelodeon.
1: I don't think so.
0: Goldie Hawn.
1: Leading you astray. Goldie Hawn's great, but not Goldie Hawn.
2: Suzanne Summers.
1: You know, let me just double check what her name is. Okay, no, not Suzanne Summers. Okay, clue number three. She immortalized the famous line, Marsha, Marsha, Marsha, in a pop culture, but that was uttered from her TV sister, Jan.
0: So uttered who do from you her think? TV sister.
1: It's Jan. Uttered from her TV sister, but she really did make that line popular.
0: Maureen McCormick.
1: That's so hard. It's just like, I know that it's Marsha Brady, but who the heck is her actual name in real life?
0: I've had years of watching that show, so.
1: You
2: big
1: got
2: part,
1: it.
2: Big part of
0: right.
2: Your youth.
0: Maureen McCormick, yep. Eve Plum. Mm-hmm. Oh, who is Cindy again? Susan Olsen. I think that's her
1: that
0: name.
1: That works. I would never have gotten Maureen McCormick.
2: No,
1: but
2: that was not one I was going to pull. So it's a good thing Scotch was in here.
1: Right? See?
2: We've been thinking a long time on
0: it. I didn't know that she'd been on Bewitched.
1: I didn't either, but doesn't it make sense?
0: Yeah,
1: I don't know. I could see
0: that,
1: her on
0: that
1: it.
0: That whole era. A lot of those syndicated shows that are all filmed around the same time. Well, happy birthday to Marsha, Marsha, Marsha.
1: The big 7-0 today.
2: Oh, wow.
1: Yeah.
0: Didn't Christine Taylor, that's Ben Stiller's wife, in the Brady remake. Bunch movie, she was the perfect Marsha. Mm-hmm. I mean.
1: She was.
0: Yeah.
2: That is a sneaky, funny movie.
0: Yeah, way funny.
1: Very underrated.
0: I agree. Same with the very Brady sequel.
1: I do have one more. Do you guys want to try?
0: Perfect. Okay. Yeah, we'll take another break, and we'll come back for an August 5th, another birthdays on Froggy 99.9. 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

0: 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It is Scotch and Mandy. I'm feeling like the pop culture king morning.
1: Mm.
2: That was a good pull. That was a solid first round
0: guess. Pulled Maureen McCormick right out of my rump.
1: Even when Eric was pulling all these like extra clues, what the heck?
2: I know.
0: That's Eric Johnson, by the way, from KFGO in studio.
2: Hey guys, thanks for having me in this morning.
1: Thank you.
0: We're gonna do another celebrity birthday, and Mandy, give us some clues.
1: All right, we got a dude this time. He's a renowned English actor known for his famous villainous type roles and his close friendship with Daniel Craig, which is, he's the latest James Bond character.
2: Benedict Cumberbatch.
1: That's a fun one. No,
2: it's
1: not Benedict.
2: That's a fun name to say.
1: Yes, it is.
0: No idea.
2: Brits are the best villains, right?
1: They are.
2: You want a good villain, hire a Brit.
0: Because they're so smarmy. Mm-hmm. These Europeans, they're so much better than us.
1: Yeah, well, they sometimes are. Clue number two. Some of the most popular villains he's played are in the movies of Sherlock Holmes and the Green Lantern and Stardust and Shazam.
0: What the heck?
2: Oh, I think I know. I think you were.
1: You'd recognize the face. Shot.
2: Like, I've got a face that has popped into my brain. And, because I believe he played one of the, maybe even Moriarty in the Robert Downey Jr. Sherlock Holmes.
1: Yes. Yes.
2: Gosh, I don't.
1: What is that name?
2: I know. It's.
0: I'm not so good with the British actor names. Yeah.
1: I mean, like, he portrayed Merlin also in Kingsman, The Secret Service. Yes. Have you seen that
2: is
1: one?
2: His last name Strong. Is it something Strong?
1: Yes. Yes.
2: Mark Strong?
1: Mark Strong, not Marky Mark. But yeah, you did great.
2: Wow. Okay, yes. That one, I had to dig deep for that one.
0: You know what? I really like those Kingsman movies. Those were good.
2: Yeah, he's the one in, he steps on the landmine, starts singing Country Roads, Take Me Home.
0: Yeah.
1: I forgot about that. Wow. That's a good one.
0: Well, happy birthday to Mark Strong. You're sharing your birthday with Maureen McCormick of all people.
1: Yeah, yeah. He's 63 years old today.
0: Excellent.
1: Mm-hmm. Oh, I know. Just total.
0: Let's go have some cake.
1: Yes.
0: Okay. Scotch and Mandy, Froggy 99.9.

0: Okay, breathe deep. Froggy 99.9, relax. Scotch and Mandy with the wake-up call. We kept Eric Johnson in studio. We got something we want to talk
1: about. Can't get
0: about.
1: Rid of me.
2: Mm-mm, yeah, I like out. It. Yeah,
0: you're
2: please.
0: A, you're a pop culture guru, right?
1: Love pop culture.
0: Yeah, yep. You've heard about Perfect. Ariana Grande kind of stepping back from the spotlight.
1: Yeah, I get it too, right? Like, that would be a lot to deal with day in and day out.
2: It's weird because when she started to, she was Glinda the Good Witch in Wicked. That's where I started to see a change in Ariana Grande. Her physical features got to be a lot hollower.
0: Yeah, she is really skinny, isn't
2: yes.
0: she?
2: Yes.
0: I felt bad. I saw her when she was on Hot Ones and her and Sean Evans are eating those hot wings and she's just barely taking a little nibble. I think by the end, she would have barely eaten a full wing, but the little tiny bite she was taking.
2: I thought it was because she was afraid of the spiciness, but it's just that's how she was eating.
0: I mean, she spice-wise, she did pretty well. She made it all the way to the... She was drinking coffee, and I was like, what a moron.
2: She was drinking coffee?
1: That was her drink of choice?
0: Yeah. Ooh. She thought that somehow if she's drinking something hot, it would trick her mouth into thinking about it. It's like, that doesn't work like
1: different
0: that.
1: Hots. Different hots.
0: Yeah. So, but do you think, is it because of criticism of her size? Is she self-conscious, or is she just not want to be in the spotlight anymore?
2: There's a lot of negativity. She's received quite a bit throughout the years of her career, and I think that mentally has taken a toll on her, which made a physical toll on her. So I love that she's stepping back for a while.
0: That's got to suck being one of those celebrities where everybody's watching. I mean, somebody like Taylor Swift, you've got so many people watching you all the time, and they've got to comment on everything. Same with Ariana Grande. You're at that point, after being in such a huge film, everybody's got to comment on your appearance. Ick. Radio, you can be a big fat slob and nobody cares.
2: No.
0: If I want to eat a block of cheese at 9 p.m., I eat a block of cheese.
2: Speaking of, I mean, this is so drastically opposite of poor Ariana Grande, but there's a lot of times it's 9 p.m. and it's like, I'm still kind of hungry.
0: Yeah. Mm-hmm. Are we going to go 9 a.m., 9 p.m.? What do you think?
2: 9 p.m.
0: 9 p.m. Okay.
2: Also, a.m. works too.
1: You guys stay up till 9 p.m. with your schedule.
0: If I'm snacky,
2: it's a surprise to all of us. Okay.
0: If I'm snacky at 9 p.m., it's popcorn. I'll make popcorn.
1: Oh, that's a good snack. Nice. That's a good snack. But it does add to your teeth routine after the popcorn snack because you got to really get in there and get all the kernels out.
2: That's a very good statement.
0: Nothing
2: I'm a
0: like
2: chocoholic.
0: You can feel a hole in there that you didn't get.
1: Yep.
2: I'm more like a peanut M&M's or peanut butter M&M's.
1: That's a good late night snack.
2: Peanut butter is like, you know, that's both of them, protein in there.
1: Yeah,
2: see?
1: That's true.
2: So healthy.
1: I might go like one of those snack cheese sticks, you know, string cheese cheddar cheese, something like that.
2: So you would be the one eating a block of cheese.
1: Yeah, block of cheese. Yeah, I ate a whole wheel of cheese.
0: Block of cheese and a sleeve of Oreos. Why not?
2: How do you feel about Velveeta? Could you eat Velveeta?
1: I mean, in a certain way, I wouldn't just knock off a chunk and pop it.
0: Oh, God.
2: Please, I want you.
1: If I'm making like a queso dip, maybe I'll eat a little Velveeta.
2: You're normal.
0: People knock Velveeta like it's some kind of bargain basement cheese. I like Velveeta. I think it's all right.
1: 100%. Yeah. But it's the right context, right? Mm-hmm. Like American cheese, Velveeta or otherwise, is the appropriate cheese for a burger. Because it melts so nicely, and you don't have to worry about any weirdness in there.
0: Great on a grilled cheese sandwich.
1: 100%.
2: Yeah, it really
1: is. In a melting scenario, American cheese is superior to almost all other cheeses.
2: Because we're America!
0: Are you guys in the camp that a big bowl of cereal is good at just about any time of day?
1: Yeah, that's another great late night snack. Because to your point, you get the protein from the milk.
2: Yeah.
1: Get a little sugar.
2: Totally. You could also eat it dry. I actually ate some of that on the way into work this morning.
1: Just like, a handful of dry cereal?
2: A handful of dry cereal.
0: My self-control used to be so bad that my wife would get mad because she would come down. I would go down to use the bathroom in the middle of the night. I mean, like middle of the night. Mm-hmm. We've been sleeping a few hours. And I go downstairs and I'll be a little while and then she'll come down. She's like, what are you doing? I go, I'm just having a bowl of cereal.
1: That's no big deal.
0: And she's like, you're sleeping. Why are you having cereal? Well, when I go walking through that kitchen, if I know there's Cocoa Puffs or Fruity Pebbles or something, it's like,
2: you can't help yourself.
0: Yeah, that would be good right now.
2: Is this a continuation of when you were back in high school and you had to have a slice of pizza or dry cereal?
0: It's compulsion. I'm a slave to compulsion.
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0: There you have it, Froggy 99.9. Scotch and Mandy hanging out with Eric Johnson from down the hall over at KFGO. And we are talking late night snacks, stuff you find yourself eating after 9 p.m., whether it's ice cream, pizza, what, cold cereal.
1: That's also a great late night snack if you've got cold pizza in the fridge.
0: Yeah.
1: Right? Just knock down a slice quick.
2: How long will you allow like cold pizza in the fridge before we should probably throw this out? Because I've got, it's a week and a half old now.
1: I'm about a week, I think, is the window that I feel comfortable with.
0: 3 days maximum.
2: Okay.
0: It gets stiff. It gets cardboard-like. You can cut your mouth on that
2: after a while. Are you speaking from experience?
0: Well, I think most takeout pizzas, they get really stiff and cardboardy.
1: I mean, if you have pizza that lasts more than a week, like, reconsider the size of pizza you're ordering.
2: Mm-hmm. Oh. Good point. Was on sale, okay? It was a buy one, get one free.
1: Was it the giant, like, 18-inch?
2: Like the, yeah, Papa Murphy's, let's go.
1: I mean, your kids are still young enough that they're not going to double your grocery bill, but you're not far off.
2: We're not,
1: Like, pretty soon, so you might as well just double it.
2: I need a second job.
0: Is there anything too heavy? Like, you worry about your health and your sleep? Like, if it's 9 o'clock and you're a little hungry, would you, like, have a big slab of meatloaf? Because if I've got leftover meatloaf, I'll heat that up and have that before bed.
1: And meatloaf is one of those foods that's better as leftovers than it is fresh.
0: Oh, yeah.
2: I haven't had meatloaf in a long time. I'm also very nervous for you, Scott. Like, I'm learning so much.
0: My specialty is I do a bacon-wrapped, and it's a spinach artichoke dip stuffed meatloaf.
2: Okay.
0: It's good, but it's very decadent. I mean, think of that. Spinach artichoke dip wrapped in a meatloaf, and then you wrap it in bacon. That bacon grease seeps into it. The whole thing is so flavorful and good, but it's dense. It's rich.
2: Is that what you're eating at, like, 2 in the morning, 1 in the morning?
0: A little mozzarella cheese on there.
1: He gets up to go to the bathroom middle of the night, puts on a chef's hat and an apron, just clanging pots and pans.
2: You might as well.
0: Yeah. What's under the menu tonight?
2: Okay. Scotch is weird because he doesn't actually sleep. Okay.
0: All right. Late night snacks. Good stuff. More coming up at Scotch and Mandy, Froggy 99.9.
2: We wish you well, Ariana Grande. That's where we started.

0: Froggy 99.9, it is Scotch and Mandy with the wake-up call in studio with us. Randy Mann about the Midwest Communication Studios. It's Eric Johnson.
1: Yay!
2: I think my favorite part of coming in is the new superlative from Scotch every time.
1: It's really impressive.
0: That Eric is Randy. So I got a question for you. Do you care what happens to you after you die?
2: No.
0: No.
1: Yeah.
2: No, I don't. You know...
0: And not in like a spiritual, metaphysical way. I just mean,
1: because I want to go to heaven.
0: Yeah, okay.
1: Yeah,
0: that's fair.
1: That'd be nice.
0: The alternative doesn't sound great.
1: Yes.
2: Right. I think cremation makes the most sense, right? It seems like it's
1: more affordable.
2: Well, it's just, I don't need to take up space in the ground just to be down there. You know, I think scientific research is interesting, right? Because like, that's training the doctors of the future. That's a little bit of good you can do on the way out.
0: Oh, like donating your cadaver?
2: Yeah. I don't want to be in one of those bodies exhibits.
0: No.
2: You know, where they take like millimeter slices and put you across an entire room.
1: Ew, that's disgusting. I'd love that.
0: Allow me my dignity.
1: Yeah, a little bit.
0: But I think a few years ago, because when I was young, that was weird. That was a novelty. If somebody got cremated, it was kind of, what does the family think of that? Because there's this whole thing about having closure and you go and you see the body. Almost all the funerals I go to now, they'll have a picture of the deceased and then they'll have the urn and that's it.
1: Because we look better that way.
2: Well, it's true. And then you can remember them as you want to remember them. You know, you can choose a good photo from the latter stages of their life. I also think that cremation gives you a lot of options on how to honor the people that you care about. So... like, my dad passed away a few years back, and we cremated him, and we were able to spread some of his ashes onto one of our fields, and, you know, one of my uncles who passed away, his kids, like, took some of the ashes and turned it into rings so that they can
1: wear
2: them.
1: I have a ring.
2: Right. So there's all those sorts of things that you can do to kind of keep the memory of that person with you.
1: You know what my husband says? Because he does not care. He says, throw me in the trash.
0: Throw me in the trash.
1: Yeah, let's not even do the cremation because...

0: out of a cannon.
1: But see, that's what I mean. Like, cremation opens up a bunch of those kinds of options for you as to, because then everyone can choose a way that makes sense to them.
2: Yeah.
1: Right?
2: Yeah.
1: Like, the jewelry is a great thing. The spreading ashes in a place that matters to that person is
2: the
1: great.
2: The ocean.
1: Some people like to hold on to some of those ashes, you know, and have them in on their mantle in an urn.
2: I think that's weird, but that's very sweet.
0: I couldn't agree more. And sometimes it's a little troubling. I've seen young kids, too, show up at a funeral not expecting, never having seen the body on display, and it's very troubling for them, you know, and sometimes the makeup's a little off, or they don't quite get the cheeks light. They're like, that doesn't look like grandma.
2: Well, right. Or like way too orangey, or just to a tone that doesn't look exactly. That's weird to me.
0: I think I've come comfortable to the decision of just having the. Once you're dead, I don't think it doesn't really matter if you're buried or if you're cremated.
1: And also, let's say it's a 1 out of a billion chance that you head down there and it's not quite over.
0: Uh-huh.
1: I'd much rather that have been in a cremation furnace than drowned.
2: It's just done. You know for sure they're gone. Yes. Ooh. I agree. That's got to be the weirdest thing because that's happened.
0: Yeah, that's a dark
2: very
0: thought
2: rare.
0: To go out on.
1: You know where the term dead ringer comes from?
2: No, really.
1: So they used to run a string down to caskets.
0: With a bell.
1: With a bell attached to the
2: end.
1: Just in case they were wrong.
0: Mm-hmm.
1: And you could ring the bell and indicate that you were not, in fact, ready to be 6 feet under the ground.
2: That must have been before they like took all your insides out.
1: That's
2: you're suffocating. That's what
0: back
2: happens.
0: When a lot of people's famous last words were, "Hey, let me out of this box."
1: So if somebody saw someone that looked like one of their loved ones who had passed away, you're a dead ringer.
2: Yucky.
1: For that person.
2: What if it's a super windy day and the bell's just ringing and then you fill them up?
0: I don't know what the case in that
1: would be. Maybe ring twice if it isn't.
0: But I love that. I didn't know that's where that phrase came from. That's fantastic.
2: Ick.
0: All right. Thanks, Eric. It's Scotch and Manny, Froggy 99.9.
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0: right. Froggy 99.9, Scotch and Mandy with the wake-up call. It's game time, time for everybody's favorite game. It's Random Facts that could also be true or false. I'm your surrogate host, Scotch. Today's special guest, alias Snack Michaels, a.k.a. Jackie Moon Pie. We call him Jack Michaels from 740 The Fan.
1: Yeah.
2: True.
1: Yeah. Oh, yeah, it is. It's true or false.
0: Look at that. Doggone it. Now, we already got to give him one point.
2: Good morning, team.
0: Off to a strong start for you.
2: Yeah, it really is. I did research today, and on this day, Dr. Harlan Stone announced he'd use zippers for stitches on 28 patients. And I thought, how convenient.
1: Well.
2: And I know that's not why you called.
1: No, but wow. Yeah. You bring in some stats for us.
0: Then you're stuck with a zipper in your epidermis.
2: That's exactly right. And he was the chief surgery at University of Maryland Hospital.
0: Wow.
2: But it helps clean the wound. You just zip up, go in there, dabble. Boom, zip down. Problem is, if that comes unglued, maybe when you're at a drive-through restaurant.
0: Not good.
1: That's the downfall.
2: We've seen that movie.
0: Well, let's get underway. Here we go. Your first question. Stickers on fruit. You know, you get your banana, and you got the little Chiquita sticker on there on your orange. Those stickers are, in fact, edible. Is that true or false?
1: Oh, my gosh. This will blow my mind, but I'm going to say false. As a mom, I have to say false.
0: Mandy says false. What do you think, Jack?
2: We're governed by the Food and Drug Administration in the United States of America, and they wouldn't allow someone to put a sticker on a piece of fruit if you couldn't eat that sticker. I would say it is edible. And true.
1: And true?
0: It is, in fact, edible.
1: What is going on with this world?
0: You know, whether you like stickers or not, you might get a little overzealous while you're eating that apple and chomp into it. It is made of edible paper, and even the glue holding the stickers to the fruit is food grade.
1: Okay, I want to watch you eat one.
2: I'm excited. Odd if it was one giant sticker with a piece of fruit attached to the paper.
0: It's just all sticker.
1: Including the bananas where you typically don't eat the peel.
2: I think that's Scotch's new restaurant. Stop getting stickers downtown Fargo.
0: Here's your next question. All right. Oh, that gas is expensive right now. Uncle Sam, he do take a bite. How large is an oil barrel? Is it 30 gallons, 42 gallons, or 70 gallons?
2: Barrel of oil.
1: A barrel.
0: Barrel
2: that's
0: of oil.
2: Just, you know, that's a crude question.
1: Barrel of oil.
2: I'm going to go. Should I go first?
1: Yeah, you go first.
2: I would go, big fan of Jackie Robinson, war number 42. I would say 42. Feels bigger. But I'll say 42.
1: That's the middle option, isn't it?
0: That's the middle one.
1: Gosh darn it. I will choose 70.
0: One barrel contains 42 gallons of crude.
2: Thank you for welcoming me in. Do I win a Chiquita banana?
0: No.
1: A fruit snack, maybe.
0: You get a zipper in your abdomen.
1: That too.
0: So, typically in the U.S., 19 gallons of gasoline come out of that.
2: Yeah.
0: What happens to the rest of it? I don't know.
2: And I might be a little, because I am from Western North Dakota originally. We have a little oil over there.
0: Yeah. Oh, yeah.
2: I've been kind of grew up around, but I didn't know the answer per se.
0: You're right.
1: It was a very
2: took
1: good
2: an
1: guess.
2: Educated
1: well,
2: guess.
0: You took a sports spin
2: I
0: on
2: did
0: it even.
2: Jackie Robinson looked. Mm-hmm. Yeah. 42. Mm-hmm. 42.
1: I'm afraid to know what happens to the rest of it, by the way, Scotch.
0: Pets. We all love our pets. Can animals dream? Sometimes you see that dog laying there like he's running, chasing a rabbit in his sleep. Do you think he's actually dreaming? What do the experts say? Yes or no?
1: I say true. I've seen it happen. They're like barking at something. They're chasing at something.
2: I got a caveat here.
0: Okay.
2: I think they dream. It's true, but not in color.
0: I don't know those details per se, but yes, animals do dream.
1: My first point.
0: A point apiece.
2: Thank you.
0: They've concluded that animals can have very complex dreams that actually include memories or replays of events that happened while they are awake. They checked rats, like how their minds are working. They mapped them out with electrodes while they were awake and running, and then while they were sleeping, and they had the same activity going on.
1: Wow, that's incredible how they do that.
0: Yeah.
2: I would love to. Give me the top three things dogs dream about, but we don't have time.
0: We don't.
1: That's a good idea, though.
2: Fire hydrants, trees, and Elpo.
0: And a quality bone.
1: Bluebirds that fly way too close to their faces.
2: I'm falling.
0: All right, we got to take a little break, and when we come back, we'll have another round of random facts that could also be true or false.
1: Oh, Jackie!

0: Froggy 99.9 plays the most country. Scotch and Mandy, we are back. Game time, playing random facts that could also be true or false. And we got Jack Michaels in studio.
1: Hello, it's Enrico Palazzo.
2: What?
0: I'm here we go. Enough tomfoolery now. We got a serious game to play. Let me ask you this. True or false, Germany has more castles than there are McDonald's in the United States. Do you think that's true or false?
1: That sounds so false.
2: That's what I was going to say.
1: Right,
2: false.
1: Doesn't it?
2: There's no way. We have a McDonald's like every mile.
1: Yeah, it's not even close. I mean, it's now, unless you're telling me Germany treats castles like Minnesota treats lakes.
0: Oh, you're right. That's a castle, like right?
1: Yeah. Oh, I stepped in the puddle. Oh, no, on the contrary.
2: It's just a house made
0: Believe
2: of
0: it
2: bricks.
0: Or not, Germany is estimated to have 25,000 castles, and there is around 13,000 McDonald's locations in America.
2: That's hard to believe.
1: You're way off.
2: That incredibly
0: so,
2: off.
0: Germany is the big winner here.
2: That's my next vacation. I just want to see a castle.
0: Maybe it's White Castle. Maybe that's what it is.
1: Give me the Big Mac on a Kaiser roll.
0: Neither one of you gets a point. You both lose that round. True or false, there are caves in Missouri that store cheese, pounds and pounds of government-owned cheese. Do you think that's true or false?
2: Weird.
1: Go ahead.
2: So weird. I'm going to say true because that's fun.
0: Okay.
2: Cave of cheese.
0: That is a fun idea.
2: Yeah.
1: How many pounds? What did you say?
0: I'm saying pounds upon pounds of government-owned cheese.
2: Government-owned.
0: Just sitting in the caves in Missouri.
1: Impossible to melt, and it's odd because when you are backed up, the word for that is you're splunkered. So,
2: I did not know that word.
1: That's not true at all either.
2: Okay.
1: But it is, I think splunking is cave, splunkers.
0: You're stalling.
2: Okay.
1: Yeah, they got cheese. They got more cheese than you know what to do with. They're the cheese capital of the world next to Wisconsin.
0: Located deep in the Ozark Mountains in limestone converted mines, there are 1.4 billion pounds of government-owned cheese.
1: That's where it went.
0: Yep. The caves are kept at a perfect 36 degrees, they say, is that just the perfect temperature for storing cheese.
1: Sure.
2: So how old is it?
0: Store it till they need it.
2: I guess there's that moldy cheese that we all like, and that's old
1: stuff. You got to tell me, like, 6 miles away, there's caves with wine. I mean, those people, between the wine and the cheese caves.
0: If you're lactose intolerant and you're listening right now, I'm sure your stomach is just churning.
1: Oh, I'm sure.
0: But if you're a wine and cheese connoisseur.
1: In the Ozarks. I didn't see it on Netflix on that Ozark special.
0: No. They don't want you to know.
2: It's
0: they keep it from you.
2: Government-owned, yes.
1: Government.
0: True or false? Much like humans, giraffes tend to always sleep in nicely regulated 8-hour overnight periods.
1: Bats sleep 20 hours a day, by the way.
0: Wow.
2: Because it's during the day and we have more light than... I don't know that.
0: How does he know all these facts?
1: Odd facts. Yeah. I'm glad you brought me in. This is probably why. I'm gonna let the lovely lady to my right run.
2: Oh, this one.
0: What do you think? Yes. Giraffes sleep 8-hour increments like we do, people do?
2: I'm going to say false. They sleep less.
1: I'm going to say they sleep more. We just don't know it. Their necks bring their head to a higher elevation. There's less to do up there. So what you do is you rest.
0: So you think they sleep even more?
1: I think they sleep 13.
0: Giraffes in the wild only sleep for about 5 minutes at a time.
2: Wow.
0: They're so nervous that they only sleep intermittently because there's so many things that want to attack
1: them. They're probably worried about crop dusters.
0: Well,
2: why? Well, yeah, it does.
0: Yeah,
2: rises
1: flying aircraft.
2: Like those. Okay, I was thinking.
1: And I'm not
2: something
1: sure.
2: else.
1: What?
0: Sometimes you got to be
2: dusters.
0: Yeah, you got to be careful in the Midwest communications hallways.
2: Yeah, this
0: too.
2: Hallway specifically.
1: Oh,
0: a lot of people.
1: Oh, no.
0: Crop dusting.
2: Yeah, he figured it out.
1: Well, if you're crop dusting a giraffe, you're up there.
2: We're that strong. I don't know. One of the two.
0: If keep and watch for a giraffe while he was sleeping was a job, I'd love to do it.
1: 5 minutes.
0: Yeah. Okay. Up and at him. You're safe. Don't worry about it. Looks like Jack is the big winner.
2: Yeah. Hey,
1: let the guest win.
0: You know,
2: always, right?
1: Congratulations again to Dr. H. Harlan Stone, who decided that we're going to use zippers for stitches on 28 patients on this date, 1985.
0: That is a great fact.
1: You're random. That's all I had for you
0: for the
1: today.
0: Day.
2: So disgusting.
0: All right, Jack Michaels, get back to work. Get out of here.
1: Guys. I'll come in next month.
0: Right, yeah. Or come on. Froggy 99.9.
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0: Women give us the silent treatment because they think it's a punishment. We've got a special name for the silent treatment. We call it peace and quiet. I've been with the same girl for 8 years, yeah? Same girl for 8 years, and we're very happy together. How is this for crazy, though? She still gets upset if I use her toothbrush. That's crazy, isn't it, when you consider how intimate we've been? But she gets upset if I use her toothbrush. And if you can tell me a better way to get dog poop out of sneakers... Some women worry about one breast being smaller than the other, but focus on the positive. One of them is bigger.
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1: What?
0: Froggy 99.9. It is Scotch and Mandy with the wake up call. I don't even know if you're a plant person. Do you have plants and
1: my whole
0: flowers
1: family.
0: In your home? Yeah.
1: I have an orchid that is half dead.
0: But around your home, do you?
1: Yes. We've got, what are they? They're the orange. They look like lilies. Tiger
0: Don't
1: lily.
0: Ask me. Okay. That's my wife's department. But
1: they're annual. They're right in front of our house, and it really brightens up our blue house with the orange flowers.
0: Do you have plants in your home? Do you? No.
1: Fake ones.
0: Fake
1: yes.
0: ones. Yeah. Okay. So, you know, my wife gets very envious of people who have plants and can grow plants, and she does a fairly good job. She did a lot of good landscaping on our home before it burned down.
1: Gosh.
0: However, she never stooped to stealing other people's plants.
1: What? What? Don't tell me somebody's done this.
0: Shawnee, Kansas, they're looking for a serial plant thief. This woman, they've caught her on surveillance cameras digging up very colorful flowers outside of the Shawnee Antique Mall, throwing them in her car and then driving away.
1: What?
0: And this is not her first gardening getaway. Last year, somebody believed the same woman stole the entire flower planters.
1: From the mall?
0: It's an antique mall. So they had these flower planters. They ended up zip tying them. She showed up and cut the zip ties and stole the planters anyway. So they chained them. And this year, instead of stealing the planters, she just dug the plants out and took off with them.
1: In this case scenario, does she do this at nighttime? Does she cover her face, you think?
0: That I don't know. They just said that she's caught on camera doing it. I mean, not much
1: I'd
0: of a gardener
1: night.
0: If you can't just grow your own plants. You're going and stealing somebody else's already established plants. That's pretty sad.
1: I want to know what her house looks like. Does she keep them indoors?
0: Yeah.
1: So that, like, people don't recognize, hey, that looks like a plant that would be outside of this antique mall.
0: You solve that, and you've solved this antique mall dilemma.
1: Okay.
0: The flowers apparently weren't even store property. There's an employee that works there that bought them with their own money and spent months watering and caring for them only to have this woman zip on up and dig them up and walk off with them.
1: Can you imagine? Like, she's just got dirt and flour or whatever in her hands, and she's running to her, I don't know, SUV?
0: I'm out of here.
1: What is it, Honda CRV? Let's just put something to it.
0: Police are now trying to identify the mystery gardener while employees joke that they're spending more time protecting flower beds than selling antiques. Oh, that's sad. People who love plants really love plants. I'm sure that's heartbreaking when you've put the time into growing them and then somebody else just steps in and takes your work away.
1: Oh, especially, like, I think a lot of moms and wives like to do the plants, especially after kids have grown up and gotten out of the house. Like, what do you take care of now? Plants.
0: I don't have a green thumb. I know when I first moved out of my home, my mom gave me a plant and it died right away. I kept it in a window and tried to water it. I'm sure I overwatered it.
1: Yeah.
0: And then that's pathetic when a girlfriend comes over and they're like, oh, what did you do to this plant?
1: Like, how are you going to take care of me if you can't take care of that?
0: Ooh, that's sad.
1: It's like 10 Things I Hate About You. You like that movie?
0: I did like that movie.
1: Wait, not 10 Things I Hate About, like 10
0: How to Lose a Guy in 10 Days. Yeah, I did not like that movie.
1: Why not? It's got Matthew McConaughey in there.
0: But she acts like such a psycho
1: She's awful. Yeah, that's what this plant thief is.
0: She's a psycho. She's no better than that lady in 10 ways to...
1: How to get rid of a guy in 10 days.
0: All right, more fun coming up with Scotch and Mandy. 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

0: 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I'm loving
1: 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Good morning. I love the twilight in the morning for
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just after 9 o'clock this Wednesday. Froggy 99.9. This is Middays with Mandy and Zach Top playing right now. Excited to find out what the two singles that Zach Top will be dropping August 21st. 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

0: Lainey Wilson playing for us next, and we know that in just a day from now, she's going to be performing at WeFest in Detroit Lake. So what is it for her when she's stepping out on that stage? How does she prepare herself?
1: Before a live performance, for me, and I think it's different for every single artist, but for me, it is important to feel like I am in my body and like my thoughts aren't everywhere, because it's like you just have to like get it together. It's like you're an athlete. You got to go out there and you know that your one goal is to connect with these people and make them feel something, whether that's make them laugh, cry, or want to drink a beer. And so you have to go in with that mindset. Otherwise, you're trying to find it while you're out there. And that's hard to do. I've done that too many times where I'm learning how to get prepared and ready before I walk out there.

King on Froggy 99.9. We've got a country artist, Jelly Roll, who is currently touring, but has already emphasized that as soon as he is done, he's going to be taking a little bit of time to pause and heal after the Bunny XO split. But how long? That next.

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on Froggy 99.9. It's Middays with Mandy. This weekend and next weekend over at the Red River Valley Fairgrounds is the Renaissance Fair. So this is a once-in-a-lifetime type of an experience. And guess what? Froggy is giving away tickets. 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

0: Today's fall season is just around the corner. We're doing our school shopping already, and gosh, a lot of us are going to start school August 31st, so we got to know about pumpkin spice lattes. That's next.
1: Who knows, I got a time, and there's a few in here tonight. Well, I've learned my lesson too many times. As long as I keep putting me through hell and I.

0: Sorry, kids. On Froggy 99.9. Fall season is just around the corner, and this is coming straight from Starbucks, but their pumpkin spice season is arriving early this year and starting August 25th. And also, on top of those pumpkin spice lattes, joining their fall lineup are iced pumpkin cream shaken espressos. I don't know about that one. You know, having a cold pumpkin spice latte, but hey, I ain't knocking it. Returning pecan favorites like two banana bread inspired ice drinks and a new cider. This is a blend of chai and apple cider flavors all coming at us August 25th.
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It's John Morgan on Froggy 99.9. All right, this is what Scotch and I have been tasked with every Wednesday. We're about to head over to Southtown Poorhouse. And for you, we do this for you. We try all the great menu items and let you know if it's good or if it's even better than good. So stay tuned. We got a Facebook Live coming at you in just a couple of minutes. Right now, Morgan.

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time flies when you're having fun. Froggy 99.9, we are just after 12 o'clock. It's Middays with Mandy and back feeling full from Southtown Poorhouse. That is a great place to go to.

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0: the lunch hour today on Froggy 99.9. Coming up, we got Ella Langley performing for us. And I had to share this one real quick because last week she was performing in New Hampshire. And what do you do when you're in New Hampshire? You got to try their delicacies, which is the crab, the lobster.
1: Welcome to today.
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1: John?
3: Yeah.
1: Can you get the meat out of this crab?
3: Yeah. Here.
1: No, absolutely not.
3: That's what you meant, right?
1: That's a lot of poopish.
0: Yeah. But also, that's, I think, why we all love Ella Langley. We just want to be friends with her. Here she is now, I Can't Love You Anymore.

Luke Bryan in the lunch hour today. Froggy 99.9 middays with Mandy, and it looks like Keith Urban might be a little heartbroken watching his ex-wife, Nicole Kidman, move on. More on that story next.

0: 99.9. All right, let's dive into this. Keith Urban, poor thing, he is devastated, reportedly devastated, after watching Nicole Kidman, his ex-wife, be seen with an alleged new boyfriend. An insider says that Keith Urban still had hopes that there might be a chance of reconciliation. So now seeing Nicole Kidman with her man, Michael Reinstein, it may encourage him to start to move on, as well as maybe even just pursue somebody in his future. So despite their rocky split, both Urban and Kidman, and I do believe this, remain publicly supportive of one another following their divorce.
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2: I snuck it into the theater. Did you ever sneak, like, a gum or candy or anything?
3: Oh, yeah. Just the most recent movie I went to, Spider-Man. We had to stop beforehand to get some snacks.
2: So when I was doing keto for a while, trying to lose weight, you can't really have chips. You can't have popcorn. So I was eating pork rinds all the time. A couple of times I realized really how fragrant they are when I'd snuck in a bag of pork rinds and I opened it up. And the people in the row behind me, I just hear, it's all quiet in here. Pew.
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Zach Top, bringing back the 90s with South of Sanity on Froggy 99.9. It's middays with Mandy for just a couple minutes longer, so I'm just going to tease in there that this time tomorrow, you get a chance at winning a free lunch from none other than Hangry Joe's. There's two locations in town. I think this is one of my favorite restaurants, to be fully honest. So let's get that $25 gift card. It all starts tomorrow.

That's Parmalee and Cowgirl on Froggy 99.9. Good afternoon, Brian Scott. It's a warm one today. I got your full forecast coming up here in just a few minutes. Zach John King now. Just get your drink in.

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Coetzo and Jesse Murph there with High Road on Froggy 99.9, the most country. It's Brian Scott. Thanks a lot for listening on this hump day. We got partly cloudy skies, 82 today, few clouds and 60 tonight. Tomorrow going to be even warmer, partly cloudy with some sunshine and a high of 88. It's Morgan Wallen on Don't We on Froggy.

0: Hudson Westbrook painted you pretty on Froggy 99.9. We've made it over the midweek hill. Yes, it is a hump day. And here's when you just take three deep breaths, stretch out those shoulders, and power through the rest of this afternoon with great energy. I will bring it if you accept it, all right? We're powering up your work day on Froggy 99.9. Stella Lefty, Scotty McCreary, and more on the way.
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Cody Johnson, the fall on Froggy 99.9. Did you know Cody Johnson actually spent years riding bull professionally before he ever signed a record deal or anything like that? The rugged, authentic rodeo grit, that's exactly why his traditional country sound just hits so hard on the radio. You know what I mean? Just after two now, this is George Burge and Luke Bryan. They're going to ride, ride, ride. I'm

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country to die trying on Froggy 99.9. Your Froggy forecast rest of this afternoon. Sun and clouds mixed. Looking at a high of 82. Some clouds tonight. 60. Then tomorrow, mostly sunny with a high of 88. It's Luke Combs and Be By You. 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

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Big Comedy Super Show coming to the Blue Stem Amphitheater on Sunday, August 23rd, 7:30 p.m. John Mulaney along with Mike Birbiglia will both be there. 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It's Justin Mornow, Time's Ticking. 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

0: Raymond James and Water to Wedding and Froggy 99.9. By the time you get home, you just want to put your phone down. You don't want to be overstimulated, right? Especially in the evenings when you're getting ready to start winding down, maybe go to bed. Well, try setting your phone screen to grayscale mode after 6 p.m. tonight. Did you even know you can do that? I didn't. I had to look it up. When you remove the bright colors, it naturally decreases dopamine triggers and stops mindless, endless evening scrolling because your brain's just bored with it more than anything. So unplug tonight and crank up Fargo's number one country, Froggy 99.9. You can put us on your mobile app, even if it's in grayscale. You're still going to have some fun. I guarantee it.
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So congratulations to both those guys. How awesome is that? Just after three now with Kane Brown, this is Woman. Got your forecast coming up in just a few minutes on Froggy 99.9.

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What an absolutely beautiful day today. We got partly cloudy skies, lower 80s. Going to see more clouds in 60 tonight. Going to be pretty mild tonight as well. Tomorrow, mostly sunny, 88. Sunny and 89 for Friday, and looking nice into the weekend as well. Cannot complain about that at all, can we? That is your Froggy Forecast with Sarah Evans. Now, this is

93.9. If you are going to be doing some traveling and you don't want to use a checked bag, you want to carry it on yourself, well, I've got some tips for you to get it all in your carry-on. It's Jordan Davis. Now turn this truck around. We'll go over those tips in just a few minutes.

0: 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Text Rowdy to our talking text line for your chance to enter to win a pair of tickets to go see Riley Green, Cowboys at Gits Tour, Ralph Engelstad Arena, Grand Forks on Saturday, August 22nd. All right, if you're going to be doing some traveling, maybe planning a weekend getaway for this weekend, roll your clothes instead of folding them. Have you heard about this? When you pack them in your weekend duffel bag, it prevents wrinkles and frees up about 40% more space for extra gear or whatever you're going to be bringing with you when you roll your clothes. And it keeps them from getting wrinkled. I know, mind blown.
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Luke Holmes, Sleepless in a Hotel Room on Froggy 99.9. Partly cloudy the rest of this evening. Lower 80s then. A few clouds, 60 tonight, tomorrow. Mostly sunny with a high 88. Oh, it's a beautiful week. Bailey Zimmerman now, Chevy Silverado on Froggy.

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What we're trying to say is it's a lot of country. 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

0: 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Brian Scott, appreciate you listening. And we've got more chances for you to win those tickets to Riley Green Cowboy as It Gets Tour, August 22nd. 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
2: 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A couple of times I realized really how fragrant they are when I'd snuck in a bag of pork rinds, and I opened it up, and the people in the row behind me, I just hear, it's all quiet in here. 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

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I know. Almost there. Luke Combs now. 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

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I got your forecast up in just a bit right now. It's Dan and Shay. This is Say So. 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

Froggy 99.9 with Ellen Langley. Be her. Looking at partly cloudy skies the rest of this evening. Cloudy tonight. Well, partly cloudy tonight, that is. 60 for your low. Then tomorrow, mostly sunny with a high of 88. 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

0: Weekday Straight for the Heart at Froggy 99.9. Brian Scott here. Thanks a lot for listening. I definitely appreciate it. Love getting to spend some time with you. I'm going to be out of here in just a little bit. But before I get out of here, I had a text in, a request for George Burge and Luke Bryan. Also, Zach Top on the way. We'll get to that all before 6 on Froggy 99.9.
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George Burns and Luke Bryan. It's Ride and Froggy 99.9. Wake up call. Scott and Mandy back in studio again tomorrow morning. It's Jason Aldean. Just don't tell on me. Froggy 99.9.

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Thomas Rhett here on Froggy, playing the most country music. Mason hanging out with you on Wednesday, just past 6. Every night of the week, it's Mason. Well, another glorious day. A little chillier to start. Chillier than we're used to. But that's okay. Up next, I have John Morgan. Kid Myself.

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Tyler Hubbard Park here on Froggy. Riley Green is bringing the Cowboy As It Gets Tour to Grand Forks August 22nd. Froggy has a chance for you to pick up some tickets. Text the word Rowdy. 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To enter to win a pair from Froggy. Wouldn't trade.

Dustin Lynch here on Froggy. Football is almost back, and I'm so excited, but football isn't football without this one person. I'm going to tell you who this person may be. I'll tell you in a few, right now, Parmalee.

0: and Elena here on Froggy. Carrie Underwood is celebrating her 14th year in the same gig as the voice of Sunday Night Football. And this year, she's cranking the amps up. Apparently, there's a new version of waiting all day for Sunday night, and I cannot wait for the first Sunday of football. I'm telling you.
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Mason hanging out with you, nearing in on 7 o'clock. We're playing the most, doing the most, we are the most. And your favorites. We are your favorites. We have to be. Because it's just silly if you chose otherwise. Up next, Bailey Zimmerman. Why?